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1: We will wait for General Aplasca.
0: Before you declare.
1: Which is,
0: ilan days po yun? 5?
1: July 8 yung order sa kanya. 10 days, 18 for another 10 days. 23 ba? So, 23rd.
0: So, July 20, filing if ever
1: next
0: there
1: is. Wednesday.
0: Oh. 23rd.
1: For Thursday.
0: So, ang filing, if ever, qualifier, if ever may
1: if
0: filing.
1: If ever,
0: kailan,
1: yes.
0: Sir, mangyayari yan?
1: Well, pag joint na yung issues and we are able to come up with the resolution.
0: How many days would you need?
1: I cannot say, but we'll do our job.
0: Okay, sir. Yan po muna.
2: Sir, baka lang po may info rin kayo. Ano po yung gist or yung laman nung naging counter po ni Senator Alan?
1: I haven't read it. I do not micromanage the cases here. Gusto namin sumagot lang sila. At hindi ko rin sila... hindi ko style na pilitin yung tao na... I trust everybody's legal skill and judgment in this office unless proven otherwise, unless the trust is broken. But I trust the people here.
2: Sir, what will happen po kung hindi na po makapag-submit si Senator Robin kapag nagpasa po yung deadline?
1: Well, we will decide. We will, the resolution will be done without this counter affidavit. Choice niya eh.
0: Sir, advance na natin. Kasi kung halimbawa magpa-file kayo kay APC, baka sabihin na naman, you expected response, sir. Baka mamaya, this is all part of the, word yun, attack against the minority.
1: No such thing. Remember, the people in jail now, many of them, That's the way it is. Lahat naman dinatamaan dito. Wala naman...
3: Inyo pong natutunghayan ang bahagi ng press conference nagsinasagawa po ng Ombudsman Remulla. Mamaya po'y antabayanan ng ilan pang mga detalye tungkol sa press conference na yan.

0: Drama, action,
1: comedy,
0: horror,
2: or suspense. Be the answer.
3: Alumna this.
2: Alumna this.
0: Live.
2: Nakakagigil.
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